did. This is what they want. Why are you still here? This is what they said. This is what you get. This is what you did. This is what they want. 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

0: 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Does your food taste plastic?
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Nigga, you're a Kool-Aid dude, plus your bitch might flick it, wonder who let you come to 1-2, what you do to crew, son? Fuck are you into, huh? Niggas better ooh run run, you could get shot, homie, if you do 1-2, put your guns up, tell your crew don't front, I'm a hoodlum, nigga, you know you were 2-1s. 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

0: stand before us in Westminster Magistrates Court, charged under the Terrorism Act of 2000. 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
0: Calling shots like a calling favors, facts. My niggas got me if I ever need that. Still, there's things I'm faced with. Storms ain't lying, man, it's fools audacious. Might demonstrate frustration, trying to keep cool, but I'm losing patience.

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You flash on all these lights and you saving these kids' life. And they hate you cause you're right. Give me hell, then she take it, turn the fire in the pitchfork, bitch.

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Generations healing, the love has been oppressed. Something calling in my memory, I'm spiteful. Overthinking this

Above all, you keep your clarity, you keep your focus, you keep your sense of love, and you keep your sense of purpose. Those are, they're integral, you know, they're key. Happiness, you know, a lot of people define success differently. You know, for me, you can have everything. You can have all the money in the world. But if it's not enjoyable, if it's not sustainable, you know, if you can't be a person of integrity while having all these things, what does it matter? What does it mean? Your value is internal. Your value is internal.

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What the f*** is you gonna do about it? 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

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They talk it, but we put it into practice. 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That's real companionship. You were as sweet as molasses. Intelligence that's matched with beauty.

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There's a certain flex that comes with feeling exhilarated. Ain't it just the best on it?

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I'm finna enhance your brain. 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

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They scatter when the lights on. We bake those local spots when we turn the mics on. 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Crowd get excited with the heat and the clap verse. Must have had a hot hand to go in his waistband. 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Multiple swordsmen, Blake Sharp. 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Go

cool when we were younger. Until the pull of all that drugging took him under. Nothing could satisfy the darkness in his hunger, yo. Cause first you feel the lightning go, but then you hear the thunder. It was louder than you ever could imagine. Couldn't fathom the pain till the day you see it happen. Yo, I was sitting in a shitty pub in Clapham, trying to find a way to tame a